0: If you could, just check your ID 9 and be 8.
1: 10-4.
0: 30-33. Yeah,
1: Chief, I'm pulling up at that MVA now. Anyone still here? I'll check and advise.
0: Alright, just make sure we send that engine this way. I need them to do a walkthrough of the restaurant.
1: Correct.
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Tower, it's going to be 22. This is driving Tomac, Boston John, please. And I'm driving. This is 20 minutes to respond. Time is now 2016, expect 30.

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Farmville Fire Department, EMS alarm for a 76-year-old female injured from a fall. Room 39, Bristol, 6535, Cliffside Drive, Norfolk. Repeat for Farmville. Now falls room 319 at the Bristol 5535 at Smithfield Drive, North Oakland, 25. That is 2049.

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At 2107 Dispatcher 5.

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Papa Gabriel, 0 female, unconscious, 31 Delta 2, 51 Columbus Avenue, Delta Drive. 650 Papa Gabriel, 0 female, unconscious.

guys are going to pull into the rear of Sky Zone. And then check with 14 and 6 when you get on scene. Give your water to them. Just going to shuttle water for the, at the time.

0: 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Alarm company received multiple accusations on the phone. 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
1: Oh, that's what. Maybe they were trying to reset it.
0: Yeah, that's what.

0: 18, Good Samaritan Hospital, two patients, two EMTs on board.
1: Alright, 18, you're going to be Sam. 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
1: Did the alarm company send over the paperwork of the premise home phone number?
0: They did not. We're on here, and I finally...

0: 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He told her that the cat hit the button. He doesn't really got a boy.
1: Okay, 10-4. And her, is it okay if one of us gives her a call and give me her number?
0: Standby.

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Altitude 0 for Frontline Gamma, speed 16. And Eagle 2 now. That's low difficulty. The 3 L's were split. I was first in Alberta Drive, and L's just been playing medics to respond. 100 hours, 20 to 24 defense.

Charlie Papa again. 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

0: All right, Egon 1 being transported to Southside. It's going to be a two-car MVA, but fire is not needed. Negative fluids on the ground.
1: Okay, 1 to Southside and no fire department needed.
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static. 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And it's just like this. You can find the legs, it's fine, time to get out. Still on just respect you.

Fire Department on the air with 8 miles in progress. Squadron. Progress, squadron.

Bonneville Fire Department on the air with EMS alarm. Respiratory difficulty at 16 Jones Drive, on the cross street of Olive Court and Elder Avenue. Time now is 1:25. Dispatcher 683.

0: Chief, I was raising 33. If you could give me a status on the number of patients on scene, that's when you get on scene.
1: Yeah, I
0: was
1: advised. 33, 32.

0: taking the MOS. 465 taking the patient. Is the patient the original Aiden, or is that the police officer?
1: 5 is taking the original Aiden.
0: Alright, Flower 33, do you need additional for the police officer?

0: 33, 216-32.
1: Yeah, what is 20 transporting? Is 20 transporting the MOS or are they transporting the aided?
0: 316-20 is transporting the MOS. Tritron 65 is going to be transporting the original aided.
1: Alright, 10-4-0-32, you read that?
2: Sorry, Chief. I copy. I'm assuming the ambulance is going to have someone in that's going to take care of the system.
1: Alright, 10-4. Put me 21 if this alarm.
2: Chief, 21-0-1-2.

0: ambulance 21618 is going to be in route momentarily. Can you advise on whether the MOS that was transported is a HEVAC MOS or a CTE MOS?
1: Alright, so it's EDMOS transported. Good town's transporting the 80s. Confirmed EDP. Alright. You can go to Central Force with alarm. Negative injuries on the EMS side at this point.
2: Perfect. 19 red, right?

Route 32. 4265 is going to be taking one to St. Catharines. All CVAC MOS accounted for. No EMS. Injured. No other PD. Just one MOS PD. And the original aided.

0: 2831.
1: Thanks. Please be advised, I had a second alarm. They didn't answer at first. I just added it. They called back. They don't need us to respond on the automatic alarm.
0: All right. Thank you.
2: Six,
1: you're single up to 153.

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On 1129 Suffolk Avenue, runs between Fulton and Bergen. Beating Freeze Brownwood, cell 3 on 1623 cardiac arrest. On 1129 Suffolk Avenue, runs between Fulton and Bergen. 5 members call in 228 KCC.

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Fire Department, 3 on a 1620 motor vehicle accident. 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Vehicle pedestrian, Suffolk Avenue, Fulton Street. 4 East Broward, 703 on a 1623 vehicle pedestrian accident. 29 Delta 2, Suffolk Avenue, Fulton Street. 319, 8863.

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Bonneville Fire Department. I'm here with a second reactivation for the EMS alarm. A driver EMT is needed for the ambulance. Time now is 3:32.

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But that's still about $1,000 more. 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

Southwest Russell Bangor, position along 13L, 6, Alpha 26, Walmart, 50 Veterans Memorial Highway, Portland. Southwest 7L, 6, Alpha

Well, that's the end of the interview.

Route 1.

table. At this time, I got an air crew for the ambulance, and I only have a driver for an engine. Station.

0: Down the tree. This is a down tree in the road. There's no real debris from the car. And it's all picked up with the tree that's on Caledonia Road. I think we just need the ambulance. That's about it. Unless they're going to come and take it down this tree. Abel, you cut yourself off. What was your last message?
1: Do a big old bridge for an engine.
0: Fine.

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Ah,

Charney, with a second 16, and it's been same as the one on the Sentinel Road in Collinsport. America, 100 Sagnoli Road of the Collins Court, 518 Century.

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Thank you.

5-0 in Arizona, 1690 McGill Boulevard, Hotel 7, Cortina. Seating is the 1690 McGill Boulevard, Hotel 7, Cortina, 703 to 5-4-5.

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0: Medic 2, when you get there, in addition to all the other stuff you got going on, we still have an alert note for FC response to this house. If it's not for that, just let me know and I can delete it.
1: It's probably him. He changes the address from time to time.

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0: 31. You're going to be the first ISO chief at 722. We've got 3130 on the road. Stay sure East ISO both notified for their dive teams. Sector 320 is on scene, stating the dog is now out of the water.
1: ISO Fire Department, still 3 on you, 24 and a 23 to the ISO Fire Department. You're both being requested to One Beach Road, that's a Felder Road, for a dog in the water. Repeating for the ISO Fire Department, a 24 and a 23 to the ISO Fire Department for a water rescue. Your marine unit's being requested to One Beach Road, that's a Felder Road, for a dog in the water. Responding pilots, the 34 dispatch at 722 dispatch, you're 22. East ISO Signal 3 and your signal 24 and 23 to the ISO Fire Department.

0: You guys could take it in. They're saying it's all 30 out of the water. Let's wait for report 3130, 3431.
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0: Chief, how far away from the scene are you?
1: I'm just passing Overton.
0: Yeah, I'm a little late. You're going to beat me there. Just advise when you get there. 11, you can take it in.
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0: 31.
2: Chief, I got County on the phone. 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

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Shut down Rosalie and Wilkshire. SP3 come from Jericho, please.

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Yeah, I'll call again. We're out for six. You're getting my car, so I'm going to cross the light blue.

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0: Roger that.

made a contact with the homeowner. They just moved in. They were trying to reset the alarm. I'm going to get the IJ information. 20-30.

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Central Islip, Pop Pog Ambulance, Central Islip, 38-year-old now, maximum control, 4 Alpha 3. 177, 7 Fields Path on Columbus Avenue and Lexington Avenue. We're Central Islip, Pop Pog Ambulance, Central Islip. 38-year-old now, prior assault, 4 Alpha 3. 177, Fields Path, Columbus Avenue and Lexington Avenue. 706,

second Seminole 16, have a 48 door all male chest pain. 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

KH937, West Islip Fire Department, signal 16 for a 71-year-old female unconscious, 31 Alpha 1, suite number 3 of 1111 Montauk Highway, it's off of East Lane. 1021, dispatcher 11.

0: 632. On 632. Yeah, were you able to notify Town of Babylon Flying Washington for me?
1: Affirmative, Chief, just waiting on who's going to be responsible.
0: All right, great. Thank you so much. 163, 167, 1680. We're all going to have the signal 5 for the Flying Marshal. Thank you.

0: 30.
1: Can you answer on a callback looking message?
0: Yeah, I think I found it. Gotta get on at the ball. It's all backed up. I'll be right, Brooke.

KH937, West Islip Fire Department, second 16 for 59-year-old female, abdominal pain, 1 Delta 1. 407 Oak Neck Road off 4th and 5th Street, 1043, dispatcher 11.

0: 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I'm going to find out how much is in it now.
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0: Negative.
1: Hi, Temple. Do me a favor. You could hold the medic on a 9 on this and have the bus respond signal 4.
0: Alright, you want the medic on a 9, you want the district ambulance on a single 4, firm, 1134. Drive Suite 10 on you, too. Suite 5, response single 4, 3032.

0: Pedro. Yep, tell me a malfunctioning alarm. The homeowner was advised to call ADT. 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

KH-937, West Islip Fire Department, signal 13 for a stove fire. 542 South Chicago Avenue off of Bedmore Lane South and Merritt Street. 1240, dispatcher 11.

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0: 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For the MDI.
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0: Don, you want to come up by me? I think this is the only patient, if there is any.

flight to check long for an April female 6.2 Delta 10 1 7 Taylor to tap. Columbus Avenue, Lexington Avenue, for a flight to check along for the April female 6.2 Delta 10 177 Taylor to pass through Columbus Avenue, Lexington Avenue, for

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0: 3 car NDA, negative 10, possible 3 to go.
1: Double.
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1: Yeah.
0: That's not our district. 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
1: The 18's going to be right to Huntington, hot.
0: Get a Huntington, 24.

0: 40 on.
1: Intas just called. They received smoke zone 606 and a general fire alarm for Echo 110.
0: They couldn't provide you with the description on where this device was located.
1: They just told me the two zones they were receiving.

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Roger, 5 on your 18 to Huntington.

0: I'll go up old medic 60. 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
1: 20.
0: 33, copy that.
2: The chest pain, that way you have two medics over there.
1: Medic and 18, same old test.
3: 14,
1: 40. It's on the on-ramp for south side.
3: The guy just said, 83 and 5 0.

0: 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You guys already on the road?
1: Alpha, Chief. 42, Scott.
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0: 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I'll try that for you.
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place of battle female 626 Charlie 1, 379, up and wing, Woods Edge Court and Motor Parkway, repeating for Central Edge Spaniel and Battle Female 626 Charlie 1, 379, up and wing, Woods Edge Court and Motor Parkway, repeating for

1. Central Islip, 2nd Lawn. 7-year-old male, plus 231 Delta 4 in the parking lot at 1050 Old Eagles Road, or South Mission Road.

ambulance, automatic medical alert, 3502, 36 9th Street, off of Seal Road in Mason Terrace, repeating for exchange, automatic medical alert, 3502, 36 9th Street, off of Seal Road in Mason Terrace,

second alarm, 27-year-old female, 26 Alpha 4, 54 Lake Street, Roman Street, and South Shore, 9 paper change. Second alarm, 27-year-old female, 26 Alpha 4, 54 Lake Street, Roman Street, South Shore, 9 paper change.

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1: 19's en route to the second.
0: 1526.

suspect's license third along, 30-year-old female, unknown 32 to 1 at Walmart, 1850, Veterans Memorial Highway, 1 biker, in a dark gray Explorer. Suspect's license third along, 30-year-old female, unknown 32 to 1. The parking lot at Walmart, 1850, Veterans Memorial Highway, 1850, Malina, Lightburg Road, in a dark gray Explorer.

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0: complete that signal for each of the driver and do something you want.
1: Yeah, it's on 4. It's clear.
2: Six,

Central, male 626 Delta 1, at 24 Ann Lane, Oakland Avenue and Wheeler Road. Centralized the pop-up game, centralized the 36-year-old male, 626 Delta 1, at 24 Ann Lane, Oakland Avenue and Wheeler Road, 1603, come out.

ground, second alarm mutually to the ICE Fire Department for a 13-year-old male, 626 Charlie 1. The ICE Middle School, 211 Main Street, off of Marvin Lane. Repeat the exchange ambulance. And I slipped mutually to the ICE Fire Department for a 13-year-old male, 626 Charlie 1. The ICE Middle School, 211 Main Street, off of Marvin Lane. 1626, next alarm.

Dispatch Exchange 20. Exchange 20, go ahead. Do you guys have an apartment number for the first alarm?

0: caller stated that he is on 30 on Providence Drive.
1: Yeah, the apartment's been located. Thank you.
0: Got you all in 1630.

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1: Change 19-1652. It's gate 311, Chelsea Drive.
0: Yeah, the apartments over here aren't really in a good order, so we're going to look for it now.

York. In Iceland Terrace, motor vehicle accident, 29 Bravo 1. On the ramp from southbound Hampshire Parkway to eastbound Sunrise Service Road, repeating to the exchange ambulance in Iceland Terrace, a motor vehicle accident, 29 Bravo 1. On southbound, the ramp, Hampshire.

0: 31.
1: It looks like a two-car MBA. Well, we are minor damage, but we do have a little one-month-old baby valve. Any detail on exchange?
0: Chief, they just blew up in a 344 crew. I'll try to get somebody out for you.
1: All right, roger that. We just got a mother and a baby that needs to be looked at.
0: In front of Chief. And 365, you're responding 1657, 31 to Chief. On the ramp from the southern to the eastbound sunrise service.
2: Command 365.
1: Shoulder. You'll see us right here on the side. You can probably just jump, come over the curb.
2: Command 365.
1: Yeah, I guess.
2: What's the best way to come at this?
1: Alright, if you're coming down sunrise from eastbound, just before you get to the go on picture. Act like you're going to Petra State Park, you'll see us right in the side shoulder. We're right next to the

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ECR Brentwood for the E-Fire 5, Palmer still 16, you have an LD male, respiratory difficulty, 6L2 response. 15 Bushwick Avenue, run 3, folks, excuse me, that answer. PD 4 East Brentwood, you have an elderly male, respiratory, 6L2 response. 15 Bushwick Avenue, run 3, folks, excuse me, that answer. Some members of the call in 17070, ECR 6, respiratory.

37, Bridger Boulevard, Monterey, tell you yes. 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
1: I'm clearing up and I'm en route to the next.
2: Thank you, 19. It's going to be at 19 Cullen Avenue.
1: 20, thanks.

Centralized to pop out ambulance in. Central Islip, a 42-year-old female, 626 Alpha 1, at Hands Across Long Island at 159 Brightside Avenue, up Islip Avenue, and Lake Avenue. Repeating, Central Islip pop out ambulance, a 42-year-old female, 626 Alpha 1, at Hands Across Long Island, 159 Brightside Avenue, up Islip Avenue, and Lake Avenue, at 1719 Metcalf Avenue.

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Yo, 32. 30. Yeah, that's pretty right. Yeah, then around. Yeah, folks.

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0: I'm going to be 2-8 from the 20 is going to be taking one to Huntington. 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

Roselle Bayshore with a gas leak. 45 West Lane between Cove Walk and Manistock Lane. Repeating for the Bayshore Fire Department. For a gas leak investigation, 45 West Lane, 1752, KB 45.

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Number 1, Duffin Avenue off of Higby Lane. 1811, dispatch number 14.

flights are on there with 8 till 19 in the following. The woman meeting tomorrow at 19:30, dinner at 19:00. All folks are going to be at headquarters at 18:15. Board of Fire Commissioners meeting tonight at 19:00. Rescue Bureau extrication tonight at 19:00. Sign up on red alert if sending. Captain Rapid Intervention Wednesday at 19:00. All members will be at headquarters at 18:00 and sign up on red alert. I-531-562 rendezvous tonight, 15 to 37.

following. Officers meeting at 7:30. Company 1 has a duty crew. A driver is needed after 0200 and EMT is after 42 degrees. Responding to officers meeting at 7:30. Duty crew and driver is needed after

9365 to Paris, Common Ops FedEx Station. 553 Wilson Boulevard between Wilson Street and Plum Street. Eating fries for Paris, 023, carbon dioxide activation. 553 Wilson Boulevard between Locust and Pump Street. 1830 dispatch 13. You've got your responding 1830, reported as zone number 13 for the dead.

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0: crowded. We're going to try to get the vehicles moved.
1: Sorry, medic. I was on the phone. Can you say that again?
0: 20 red. It's kind of crowded, so we're going to try to get the vehicles moved so they can have access.
1: 20. 1620, you got the redirect?

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Repeated to the west side of Sparta Farman A, Signal 16, number 15 Mariner Circle, up at Driftwood Drive. 1905, dispatch number 14.

Northwest. That's a part of Apartment 8, 1623 motor vehicle accident. Westbound Southern State Parkway in the vicinity of exit 40. 1920, dispatch number 14.

0: 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Going hot to Good Sam. 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
1: Are you still on stand?
0: Negative, I took up.
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2: Just calling in 9216.